lie down and shiver in your silver river. Out drips the last drop of this vital flow.

Are you loathsome tonight? Does your madness shine bright? Are you loathsome tonight?

swimming squid-like and squalid. This bright moon is a liquid. The dark earth is a solid.

Let's get the party started. See you at the bar, you was hardly talking. That's when I knew that your heart was scarring. Friends to lovers need a part to star in. Like, wait, babe, let me ask your pardon.

back of the club, see a bad little blonde hit her up like Tupac. Got her friends like, who's that? Still chat to her ex, that's too bad. Got me trying to pursue that. Got my hand stuck to her waist like blue tack.

couple of bars. Right. I said, Adam, well, that's another Sky complex, you know. Invention, develop of your own style, your own groove, concentration. That's the way. Complete control of your emotion. And to do that takes years. 3 years, because sometimes, oh, forget it, you're gonna explode.

Hey everyone, you're listening to the Electronic Underground Show. Me, I'm the guest today, Kaspar van der Waartuff, playing 2 hours of... Well, it's 2 hours, we'll see where the journey goes. Definitely start with some Karma Dubby stuff. But again, yeah, we'll see where it goes. Thanks for the invitation, Beda. It's a pleasure to be here. The last one was from Tomo Buch, dub mix, track called Ella. This one underneath from the new album of Chaos and CBD, A Deeper Life, same type of track. I hope you enjoy yourself. You guys know what? See you later.

SC. Maybe you're gonna play some of those tracks at Bassdrum next week. Bassdrum Festival happening next week, close to Berlin, well, some hours north of Berlin. We are hosting a floor there, it's Core Shop Radio, together with Zweite Reihe, like last year. Looking forward to a beautiful festival. Me and Sasha, aka JDP, playing Sunday morning. Bit of a preparation for that one.

sexual orientation, we all die after 7 days without drink. But the idiots obsessed with category have decided that a double X chromosome designates me subordinate to those with an X and a Y. Intersect those two X's with the fact of my blackness, and my existence is coded as dangerous, hostile, a direct threat to the endurance of the white patriarchy. White men have spent centuries perfecting appropriation, taking what they want, when they want. The gold they found in Africa was not enough, so they packed our bodies, human bodies, head to toe, submerged in a swamp of our own urine and feces. They dragged us across violent waters, drowning our memories, our histories fading to fractured stories of dark-skinned women washing blankets in rivers we have never seen. 500 years later, most black people in the diaspora have only dreamt of the waters of the East, smaller than the ones that brought us here, kinder than the water in which many of us drowned our young rather than let them live in captivity at the mercy of those white men and their sons and their grandsons and their grandsons' sons. For centuries, the lineage of whiteness has made sport of cutting open the flesh of women of color, tearing our skin with whips, using all manner of doctrines and dicks to forcefully enter our bodies, our very minds, splitting our bellies, ripping out what they desire. After that, many of us had to become one-dimensional. Unable to display all of us, we had to become one thing or the other. Spinster or mother, virgin or victim, damsel or whore, we were made to choose. Lose some so we could keep some. Most of us swallowed the multitude of sorrows, bartering silence for safety. We learned to lie still in the putrid water. We decided to mark death with sleep. Most of us let go completely, slipping away into the sunken place. Others jumped and drowned overboard, never to be seen again. Others crawled through the sewage and built cities in other countries. In Brooklyn, on the planet of Brooklyn, I spend my nights reading tales of Nubians bathing naked in the Nile, Kushite queens equal to kings, all of them praying to Isis, the most powerful goddess among gods, mother of all the rulers. If I were her, I would use my might to smite every motherfucker who ever looked at a little girl with lust in his flesh. I would exact vengeance on behalf of every black woman who has disproportionately borne the weight of sexual violence. Everyone has turned a blind eye to her, silently mouthing, "Me too, me too, me too," for centuries. For centuries, rape was a word we only whispered in private. Then, the richest, whitest women in America began to say, "Me too, too." Never mind that this whole Me Too movement was born from the brilliance of a black woman's word that inspired a wildfire of telling. That telling has pulled the conversation about sexual violation from the shadows, shoved it onto primetime TV. 12 years later, black women are still missing from the public dialogue. We are so tired of being slave to the invisible. We are not made of stone. Black women also carry the weight of these violations. We have been here for centuries, screaming, me too, into our hands, into our flesh, into the black echo of silence. Even as we seem unaffected, our sorrow sits inside our bellies, our very bones. Even when we cannot conjure the words to admit how much the memory of it hurts, we are still saying, "Me too," me too, even as we refuse to show you exactly where or how or when it hurts, how we were torn open. We are only holding our tongue so our hearts do not explode. We are exhausted from holding everything in, and we are fast losing faith in the future we always believed would come. For centuries, we have endured the culture of

sexuality of men without my permission. Touch me one more motherfucking time and see what happens this time. Your apologies will no longer shield you from retribution. Every act of breaking and entering, every unwanted fluid that was ever

friendly waters, her power compelling the freedom of even those who did not want to be free. If you desire to be confrontational like Sojourner Truth, if you wish to be audacious like Audre Lorde, antagonistic like Angela Davis, gangster like Winnie Mandela, angry like Assata Shakur, come roar with us in the corner, sit beside us in schools, chant with us in church, vote with us and for us at the poll, travel with us in public, in the virtual, in the flesh, over these waters they have used against us as weapons, across the lands of this rock we all call home. Let us use our fire to crack this ground wide open with

Brooklyn Grooves. Today is special XL edition, 3 hours. We have a special guest from Hanover.

you guys have a nice summertime. I just came back from a festival in Innsbruck called Gabonza. Big up to the guys, it was amazing. Shout out to Knoblauch, Fluktus, Fabi, Matthias, and

Yes, this is Parking Goose. Thanks for tuning in. We almost have 1.5 hours left, and Ripe is stepping up in a few minutes.

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Dawood Adeola on bass. Selda Duke. Here's a recent composition of ours. It's called Firefly.

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So, who feels it knows it, said Bunny Wailer. We feel and we know. Absolute.

to your energy, y'all. This is the calling from the past, present and future. Sun, moon, stars, and in the past at last. Something deeper in the way it all relate. The bond between the soul, the tree.